whisper to the wind and say that love is sin. They'll leave my heart a-breaking, making a moan. Mumble to the night to hide austere light so none will find.

gentleman everywhere who had no high tech and no intellect. 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Their live was actual, and the feeling was natural. I'm telling you, what a man living, sub-living, sub-living, come on out. Blue, really storm around, playing a climber woman. If I had to kill a castle, looking quite like a ghost. And then he looked around and blew away to find your day within spirits. Long ago, there was a legend about a spirit who would someday come. Oh, look at these cats. You see, they probably had some. So they welcome all with peace and love, but everything just plenty up until the devil's in the rigor mortis. And I cast away, I had to say, like a dog, classy day, but tell the people they were spirit natural. You see, I'm perfectly, if ever me incorporated into what a cattle figure factual.